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1: Hi, I'm Chris Matthews. I'm a social justice singer-songwriter based in the D.C. area. 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

room. I want to see you early. 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And make sure you get that shape up. 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Eh? My baby.

Ace on the floor, the pedal, ice water bezel in a U.S. truck with the F and E. Me and Fly got a big pole on me, that's a tie ride. Truck white coupe, 40s offset, but the dope whiter than an iPod. Union SB, sky through LFH playing peekaboo. Undefeated on my left sleeve, water whipping like a jet ski. Brand new Sawyer and an XD, copper crash going and domestic. Task force trying to run a crash course, got the whole one kind of zesty. Dropping glass harder than some plex, still spinning with the lefty. Shooters on deck, shorty don't fresh, lying tinted up, niggas riding hotties. All the strikers come with a

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I guess I'm doing what I want.

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It's you that keeps WOOC's local independent voices on the airwaves. 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

0: Just when I act like a king, they tell me that I'm hopeless.
1: Everything's so
0: stupid.
1: Can't be all stupid. Hate nobody.

Says to me, Tina Mato, does it says to me? From the youth, the Yapara, says to me, Tina Mato, does it says to me? From the youth, Tina Mato, does it says to me?

Everything is upside down. Ignorance. Two pets.

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I sat a judge, one of the manina. 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
0: All right, how are you, sister? 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
1: 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It's called stubborn problem. This is

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1: Now picture shorty in the whip trying to BS me. Not knowing I got game like a PS3. Talking about she's got a craving for Thai food. 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
1: Well, sir, do you think it's right, sir, for a Parliament man to claim that he's a rasta, sir?
0: Well, it all depends. 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

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Woody, Andy, Woody, Andy, Woody, Andy, Woody, Andy, Woody, Andy, Woody, Andy, Woody, Andy, Woody, Andy, Woody, Andy, Woody, Andy, Woody, Andy, Woody, Andy, Woody, Andy, Woody, Andy, Woody, Andy, Woody, Andy, Woody, Andy, Woody, Andy, Woody, Andy, Woody, Andy, Woody, Andy, Woody, Andy, Woody, Andy, Woody, Andy, Woody, Andy, Woody, Andy, Woody, Andy, Woody, Andy, Woody, Andy, Woody, Andy, Woody, Andy, Woody, Andy, Wo

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I do not believe that I should devote an hour or a day of my time to any personal partisan causes or to any duties other than the awesome duties of this office, the presidency of your country. 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

people saying this, people saying that about the youth of today, how them carrying on away. And it not funny. It not funny. Them we take chance fi get a little Kyle. Them we take chance fi live it up a while. Them we take chance fi live it up in style. Them we take chance fi go jump and prance. Them we take chance and them love blues dance. Them we take chance and them don't count the cars. People saying this, people saying that about the youth of today, how them cars in a free. And it not funny. It not funny. Them we take chance and them love cuss ras. Them we take chance. Them we skip them class. Them we take chance. Fi go pop a little style. Them we take chance. Them do it all the while. Them we take chance. But some of them last. Them we take chance and them don't count the cars. People saying this, people saying that about the youth of today, about the way them stay. And it not funny. It not funny. Them we take chance fi get a little collie. Them we take chance with your little sister Sally. Them we take chance for them feel them force. Them we take chance, but them got no course. Them we take chance, but them is not advanced. Them we take chance, and them don't count the cars. People saying this, people saying that about the youth of today, how them really steer. And it not funny. No, sir. It not funny.

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at what point did poor European people that used to rebel against the ones that forced them to work land they didn't own and die with nothing of their own? What was it that turned their hearts so that they start to identify with power even though they're powerless? Identify with wealth even though they're broke? It's the invention of whiteness.

The inner city of our cities is like another country. The rules are different. It's almost like you need a passport there. The police treat people differently. When I lived out in the suburbs, if my car broke down on the highway and a state trooper pulled up behind me, I wouldn't have been scared. I'd have been glad. But young man after young man after young man had been beaten by the police, and the only way you know, you got to be with the people, and we live separated. We go in air-conditioned cars, and we stick on our interstates and hang out with people just like us. Well, by God's grace, I was brought into this and seeing how race plays a part and how poverty plays a part. And my job is to go out to the American people

abele mako kamela elelo mwa mobali na mongongo ya mpokwa olingo inzi ya molai molai batombolaka nango mosapi te yango ya lite mungwa na bile omeki ekangi elodi

Bushman Hansi, le seul leader de Genève, l'aurait un achat court.

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Good evening, ladies and gentlemen, brothers and sisters. Are you ready for the Bush Doctor? Brothers and sisters, this part of the show we call it the explosive part. So I suggest you just fasten your seatbelts, extinguish all cigarettes, and light up your spirits. 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

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And if you just spend a few minutes with yourself, you would hear them. You would hear them. 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